River Country rising stars Emmett Jerome's Natural Disaster makes its return to the show this weekend. Emmett, you may remember, is from Alberta originally, but found his way to BC and really got started in music as a busker. Well, we got another artist who calls BC home on the way in Jack Matthews, and her latest is returning to the show. But first, we got a new one from Max Hook. Now, it's been a minute since we've had some new music from Max here on the show, so this is a nice little treat from the man from Lac Saint-Jean. It's a fun one called Lake Time.

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Welcome back to River Country Rising Stars. Hey Driver returns to the show with their song Follow the River. Hey Driver, comprised of some local talent to the north, Brent being from Grand Prairie, and of course, Matt being from Peace River. So great to have them. Cannot wait to see them this weekend in Grand Prairie performing with them in the lineup. It should be a pretty good show. Up next year on this show, we have emerging talent that is doing amazingly, and this song is a big factor in that. It's Danielle Ryan with Done Is Done.

Austin Ryder making his way back here on the show with his new one, Remember That Feeling. Great to have a new one from the young gun who recently finished his master's degree in business management from the University of Calgary, where he made the Dean's List. He also has a business degree in biochemistry, did so with honors, and is attending medical school in the fall. So maybe soon we'll be calling him, Dr. Austin Ryder, and the doctor is in. So congratulations on that, Austin. Absolutely amazing to see you succeeding in and out of the classroom. All right, here is a returning song from Kalisha Lauren. Now, she was a headliner last month, and that song is back. Here is It Wasn't Even Drinkin'.

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1: Welcome back to River Country Rising Stars. We are getting closer and closer to hearing from Olivia Cox and her brand new song, TP Creek. But you know we got a few more songs to bring you first. This one comes from the Blue Ridge Band, who are finalists alongside Morgan Griffith and Shawnee Kish for the Top of the Country contest next month in Saskatoon. Being a finalist, they have already secured $10,000. They've gone to do a lot of really cool things, but they're looking to make it $25,000 next month. Well, they hail from Quebec, and they are making a big impact in that contest. And with songs just like this one, let's crank up Lovin' You Is Easy.

0: Robin Scott, I'm coming home. A feel-good, high-energy summer track built around friendship, community, and the freedom of escaping the city for the open road. Great to have a new song from Robin here on the show. Well, ladies, gentlemen, boys, and girls of all ages, it is Headliner Time. And this weekend's headliner is Olivia Cox and her new song, TP Creek. Now, as stated at the beginning of the show, Olivia is originally from Canada, born, spent the first few years living in Canada before her family relocated to Northern Ireland. So it's a little interesting for somebody who spent the majority of their life in Northern Ireland writing a song about TP Creek, Alberta. So let's get ready to find out all about Olivia, the new song, and what all she has planned moving forward, and if country folk music is kind of where she's headed. Away from electronic pop, or was this a quick little stopover? Let's jump into that conversation. All right, hanging out here talking with Olivia Cox. How's everything going?
1: Good, how are you?
0: I'm not doing too bad. I mean, I can't be as good as you. You're hanging out over there in Luxembourg right now. So what's life like over there? I've never been to Europe in general, so.
1: It's beautiful. I love Europe so much. It's currently like 30 degrees still, and it is 8 p.m. at night here. So it's amazing. I'm only here for another week, but I like to spend time here when I can.
0: Nice. So let's give people some background on you. You are from Canada originally, out in BC. You found yourself out in Northern Ireland. Sort of, where did the music come from for you? Was it something you discovered in Ireland, or was it something you kind of knew when you were still living in Canada? How'd you get into music?
1: Yeah, I was born in Vancouver and then moved to Edmonton when I was one. And that's where my brother was born. So we lived there for a few more years and then eventually moved over to Northern Ireland for my dad's work. But music is something that I've always wanted to do. Northern Ireland never really instilled that in me. It's just always been in me. I grew up in a very like musical family in the sense that my dad was in bands before I was born, so he would always be playing the guitar around the house, and then my mom would always have the radio on, so I was always up to date with the current music, and then dad was playing the old stuff. So they were just super encouraging and like have never put any doubt in like what I want to do, which is amazing.
0: Nice. Now, most of the music of yours that I've come across has been very primarily heavy pop driven music. Was that always kind of where you saw yourself musically, or was there other genres that were heavily influenced and you just ended up releasing a bunch of pop tunes?
1: Yeah, no, not necessarily. I didn't envision myself doing pop, to be quite honest with you. I think as a young, like 16, 17, 18 year old, I was very influenced by like the top charts, and our top charts in Ireland at the time is totally different to Northern Alberta, which it's like, you know, it's very pop heavy. And I listened to a lot of like indie artists as well. So I think I was just really influenced by like experimental pop and like electronic pop and stuff like that. And like, I wouldn't change it. I'm so glad that I had a go at it because I love making it. It's so much fun to make. But I kind of just had to have a minute because I was really torn between, because I feel like inside me, I play guitar and I love, like, I would love to be able to bring that up on stage. And I feel like the pop stuff wouldn't be me on stage. So I had to like take a minute and be like, okay, Liv, like, which would you feel more comfortable doing on stage? And it's definitely the country inspired singer songwriter pop, like folky, that type of thing, as opposed to the electronic pop. So I've kind of diverse, but I love my catalog and I love the songs that I've made. They do mean a lot to me, but I'm just going in a different direction now.
0: Nice. So it's one of those things where, because I've been fortunate to see Dallas Smith on perform quite a few times, and certain points he kind of like stops the full band, does the acoustic stuff. That's more to play the old default stuff from back when he did rock music. Is that kind of what you've done at all with your performances? Like just kind of, okay, yeah, now I'm going to give you a little bit of a backstory to the song here and do it almost Nashville style.
1: Yeah, kind of. I mean, I'm not that great of a guitar player. I can play for myself to write songs. It's only recently that I've started bringing it up onto the stage with me, but that's just a confidence thing in myself. And like, I just need to practice more. But I have had a band for most of my gigs, and that is definitely the route that I want to go down because I love having that energy on stage with me and I love the sound it brings. But then again, like Dallas Smith, like I would love to just pick up my guitar, be a few songs and just throw that into the set.
0: Nice. Now, the song we're getting ready to play is called TP Creek, and I have a very strange suspicion it is inspired by a certain TP Creek in Northern Alberta. I could be wrong. There are a lot of places over here are named after places over in Europe, so you've been in Europe long enough that maybe I'm completely wrong on that, but
1: No, there's no TP Creeks in Europe, I can guarantee it.
0: So how did you come to write this song here and wanting to record and put it out in the world, a song about TP Creek?
1: So basically, I obviously moved away from Northern Alberta at a very young age. And we tried to go back as often as we could so that I could, you know, stay connected to that side of my family, because it's on my mom's side and then my dad's side is on this side of the world. So we just kept going back, and we hadn't gone back for like a good few years, just money wise, flights are expensive. And we ended up going back in 2022 for a family reunion, and it was so much fun. And then the next year, just totally spontaneously, I decided to join my brother because he wanted to go do a season on Riverstone Golf Course, and his friend was going to join him, and then his friend dropped out last minute. And then my parents were like, you should go. And I was like, I can't, I need to do music. And they were like, when will you have this opportunity again? So I was like, you know what, you're right. So I went, I did the summer, and I really, for the first time in my life, because I hadn't lived there since I was 5 years old, experienced living in Canada, living in the Peace Country, and it was just the best feeling ever. And so TP Creek is the product of my feelings of that summer.
0: Nice. And what kind of made you want to go away from that more pop-driven sound that you've had before? There's obviously still a lot of pop elements in this one, but definitely an alternative country song, I think, is probably the best definition for it. What made you go with that kind of musically? What made you go down that alley?
1: Well, I was in Berlin and we were doing pop songs, but they were like, I had specifically said, like, I want to steer away from the electronic pop. Like, can we go a bit more like folky? I mean, it's not folky at all. There's two songs that I was doing was Jealous and then Goodbye for Now. So they are very more organic sounding compared to like my older catalog, put it that way. But then we were, because the producer I was working with know that I wanted to make like something country at some point. And we had like an hour left in the studio and he was like, should we start that country song? And I was like, yeah, let's do it. And so in the hour we wrote and recorded TP Creek. And then I went back a couple months later to re-record the vocals, because obviously we just did them in the hour and I couldn't get them to sound as good as they did in the first take because the emotion was there. So yeah, that's how it kind of came about. It was almost just like, let's have a swing at it. And it was successful.
0: Nice. And is that kind of where you want to see your music going more now then, towards a more alternate country, almost folkish, if you will, in some respects? This one, again, not really folky, but, you know, is that kind of where you see the music going now? Or is it still kind of planning on staying in that electronic kind of pop side?
1: No, I think definitely I can see myself going to the more country side of things. Not country completely. Like, I think I'm still gonna constantly genre bend. Like, I've been really listening to a lot of like music from the 70s and a lot of Fleetwood Mac. I love them. So I think that like euphoric-y kind of free-spirited country blend of something is gonna become a sound of mine at some point, but it just takes time.
0: Nice. And you were actually just recently at TP Creek, weren't you?
1: I was there this summer and the two summers before that.
0: Nice. And so did you get to play TP Creek while you were in TP Creek, or was it just you just happened to be there?
1: Yeah, so I was there at the rodeo and I was able to sing O Canada on two of the days, which was such a pleasure because like that's where my mom grew up. So I love to feel that pride whenever I'm doing that. And then the weekend after the Stampede, me and a few other musicians had organized a outdoor concert. So I was able to sing TP Creek live for the first time ever in TP Creek, which is just so iconic. And I'm so happy that we were able to pull that off.
0: Awesome. And so what do you have planned for the rest of this year coming up here? I know we're getting close to either a third or a quarter of the way through. My brain can't do mental math at the moment, but we're getting towards the end, like quarter section. Yeah. So what all do you have planned for the rest of this year, music-wise?
1: I am actually in 2 weeks going to London to finish off a track that I started in Jersey at a songwriting camp in June. So I'm really excited to put that one out. And then I will probably have one more release after that. So I think two more songs to close this year off. The next song coming out is kind of country inspired. It's a bit more poppy. And then the song after that is quite rocky, actually. It's very similar to my song New Man. So I'm really excited because a lot of people say that New Man is their favorite song of mine. So I'm happy to feed them a bit more of a rock song again.
0: Now, what kind of rock are we talking here? Is it that kind of folky indie rock? Is it more of like a harder kind of rock? Like, how would you define the rock for this one?
1: A lot of layers of guitar, like electric and acoustic, some cool heavy drums, a lot of vocal stacking. It's just like a very thick song, and it's pretty cool. I'm excited to put it out. It'll probably be November sometime. I don't have a date yet, but yeah.
0: Awesome. Well, thank you so much for taking the time to talk. And it's not too rare you get songs, and something that's bothered me for quite some time, that you don't get a lot of songs written about specific places in Canada anymore. And so also for one to be written about, of all places in Canada, TP Creek, Alberta.
1: I know.
0: Like, I know artists who are from Alberta, like that area. I have not heard Aaron Goodwin crank out a Spirit River or a Rycroft or a Grand Prairie even song. So,
1: yeah,
0: I mean, that is very, very cool. Well, so thank you so much for...
1: I'm proud to be.
0: Yeah, thank you so much for putting that song out there, and cannot wait for people here to listen to it. Thank you so much for your time today, Olivia.
1: Thank you so much for having me. It was a pleasure.
0: Thank you so much for the conversation, Olivia. Absolutely amazing to get to know you and about this song. Now, and without further ado, let's crank up this song here, TP Creek. Let's listen to the song written about a place in northern Alberta.
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0: Thank you all for tuning in to River Country Rising Stars and listening to some great up-and-coming artists. Just by tuning in, you are, in fact, supporting them. Man, oh, man, it's been a crazy lineup. Amazing songs, amazing new tunes. We got more new tunes coming your way next weekend, where the headliner will be Robin Ashley. She'll be returning to the show with her new song, Stand By You. Cannot wait for you to hear that, as well as hear a conversation me and Robin have about her music and why message first is so important to her these days. Yeah, so that's all coming your way next week. So until then, raise that glass high in the sky. Skal.
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Devil went down to Georgia. He was looking for a soul to steal. He was in a bind because he was way behind and he was willing to make a deal. When he came across this young man sawing on a fiddle and playing it hot, and the devil jumped up on a hickory stump and said, "Boy, let me tell you what. I guess you didn't know it, but I'm a fiddle player too. And if you'd care to take a dare, I'll make a bet with you. Now, you play pretty good fiddle, boy, but give the devil his due. 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

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And then a band of demons joined in and it sounded something like this.

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Johnny said, "Devil, just come on back if you ever want to try again. 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
4: When the job is depending on items that are a safe bet, does Edwards carry anything the working person can really depend on?
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2: If you see me in the morning, I tell you it's important to understand I'm just a little sick. That's why my eyes are kind of red. I probably ought to stay in bed. This old world can knock you down right quick.

0: From the Trending 55 newsroom, here's what you need to know.
1: Good morning, I'm Keith Hopper. Water is being shut off in parts of Falaire again today for system work. An update on affected areas of the north section is available on the app. The south section of town is not affected, but water service is disrupted from 9 until 4 today. This is the third time in about a week that services have been altered, and town officials appreciate the patience of residents. Peace River Town Council was updated on business at a recent meeting. Administration stated almost all taxes are collected and audits for last year are complete. Town peace officers are now equipped with body-worn and in-car cameras, and the grant for the Family Resource Network has been renewed for 2 more years. Fairview Town Council has approved asset transfer agreements related to the Fairview Regional Campus. Council has accepted donations of artwork, chattels, and livestock from the old Northwestern Polytechnic to the Regional Campus Society. The society has been spearheading the campaign to keep the college in town and will continue to do so after Northern Lakes College officially opens their doors on August the 25th. Residents in Alberta, which include here in the Northwest, are preparing for the referendum taking place, but questions have been raised due to misinformation. The provincial government says a number of social media pages have been spreading that misinformation related to voter registration and Election Alberta's voter link tool. Officials say that misinformation and disinformation is expected to increase leading up to the October 19th vote, and Elections Alberta has run ad campaigns in the aiding of identifying the false information. The weather is getting warmer and brighter as this week rolls on. A slight chance of showers is still present for the Peace and Big Lakes, but temps will be in the low to mid-20s today. At this point, Friday seems to be the warmest, with digits knocking on 30 degrees door. In sports, teams in the Northwest Junior Hockey League are putting out the call for billets for the upcoming hockey season. More information is through the 9 individual teams playing in the league this year. The regular season starts September the 18th. The Toronto Blue Jays dropped a 4-3 decision in 10 innings to the New York Yankees yesterday afternoon. The Jays are a game out of the final wildcard spot as they fly to Florida today to start an important 3-game set with Tampa Bay tomorrow. For more on these stories, you can visit our website and download the app for local news delivered straight to your phone. For Trending 55, I'm Keith Hopper.
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Country, yesterday's favorites, River Country, Ella Langley, and Weren't for the Win. 607, hey bro, the gorilla here hanging with ya. Oh, this is the sunburnt gorilla, though. So far, managed to make it all the way till mid-August before getting a sunburn, but ooh, the sun and a little bit of that heat kicked my butt on Saturday. Oh, I can definitely feel it. I'm a hat guy, so wearing a hat right now and the sunburn on my face, oh, I can feel it. I can feel it. Oh, it's God's way of saying, dude, you gotta rock the sunscreen. I completely forgot about sunscreen completely for the weekend, and I am paying for it. Hopefully your weekend didn't result in some sunburns. Obviously, I had a fun weekend, but I'm paying for it with the sunburn. Hopefully your weekend was going great. We're gonna have a lot of fun recapping what happened over the weekend. Also, got some great, great news for you all to be looking forward to, especially as Disney had their D23 over the course of the weekend. That's kind of like their version of doing like the San Diego Comic-Con, where they announce a lot more than what they gave at Comic-Con. So there's a lot of big movies coming up that I know a lot of you will be excited for. We'll talk about that this morning. Lots and lots of big things to discuss. And speaking of big things, here's a big tune for him. He's a big guy. It's Braden King. We Got Beer. Come on.

0: George Strait carrying your love with me right here on River Country Mornings that are brought to you by the Brecky and Peace River and Enslaved Lake. Well, it was really sad last night to hear that Hayden Panettiere passed away. Recognized to many, probably most recently, really in the public consciousness for Nashville. She played Juliet Barnes in the show. I would always remember her from the first time I saw her on the big screen in Remember the Titans. Also known for her work in Heroes, the Scream franchise. Unfortunately passed away at the age of 36. No cause of death has been given. And she later on this week was supposed to be her 37th birthday. So very sad news to hear of her passing. She brought a lot of joy to a lot of people through her work. And we only wish the best for her friends and family at this time.
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Worth Your While, the latest from Russell Dickerson right here on River Country Mornings. Hopefully you guys are fired up, had a great weekend, and are ready to get going back to work. Man, oh man, it's getting closer and closer to school being back in session, eh? It's insane to think about how quickly that summer can go. But hey, don't forget, we got the Go Auto Summer Events Cruiser still rocking and rolling to the hottest events of the summer. And while it is out there on location, still taking entries into the Summer Prize Pack Draw, custom cornhole game from Modern Paint and Decor, Bryan Adams concert tickets, and a grocery card are all up for grabs in that Summer Prize Pack. We just did the second draw, so you can find that on the Free Stuff Friday video. We still got another one coming up for you. And upcoming cruiser stops include Wednesday at the Golf Days at the Mighty Peace Golf Club and Saturday at the Summer's End Festival in Fairview. Thank you to our summer events cruiser partners in promotion like Carl's No Frills, Northern Sunrise County, RealMax Northern Realty for making the Go Auto Summer Events Cruiser possible. Man, we got your Trend 55 newscast here on the way. Keith Hopper, he's bringing it to you this morning. Kyle Moore, not in today. Here's Tyler Joe Miller, time to get wild as her.

0: From the Trending 55 newsroom, here's what you need to know.
1: Good morning, I'm Keith Hopper. Water's being shut off in parts of Falher again today for system work. An update of the affected areas in the north section are available on the app. The south section of town is not affected. The water service is disrupted from 9 until 4 today, and this is the third time in about a week that services have been altered. Peace River Town Council was updated on business at a recent meeting. The grant for the Family Resource Network has been renewed for 2 more years. 54 building permits have been granted, resulting in an estimated $10.6 million in construction value. And council has drafted a new strategic plan for the public to view in the future. The town of High Prairie has presented the keys to the town to both the High Prairie Elks and the Royal Purple. The honor is in recognition of the dedication, service, and contributions to the community. Officials say both organizations have played important roles through volunteerism, community events, charitable initiatives, and support to local causes. The weird and wacky weather in the Northwest has not necessarily deterred residents, as just over half of voters in a recent poll are concerned with the presence of the extreme weather patterns in the region. This week's question deals with whether or not construction is hampering your daily commute on the roadways. You can cast your vote on our website. The weather is getting warmer and brighter as the week rolls on. A slight chance of showers is still present in the Peace and Big Lakes, but the temperatures will be in the low to mid-20s today. At this point, Friday seems to be the warmest, with digits knocking on 30.

0: world continues to mourn the loss of a namesake to major surgery. Tommy John played 26 seasons in the major leagues with 6 different teams, but never won a World Series. Known as the Bionic Man, John had ulnar collateral ligament reconstruction, now known as Tommy John surgery, in 1974, and it added more than 15 seasons to his career. He passed away on Saturday at home in Florida. Tommy John was 83 years of age. 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
0: 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Learn how proper nutrition can significantly improve animal health and reproduction. It takes place on Wednesday, August the 19th from 1 till 2:30 at the NPARA Research Farm in North Star. Fees are being charged, with more information at npara.ca/events. Meanwhile, the Alberta Environmental Farm Plan Workshop Series continues with a session in Saddle Hills County. EFP technician Susie Jack will provide information on your plan. You are suggested to bring a tablet and keyboard to complete your plan. The session is Wednesday, August 19th, from 10 till 2 at the Saddle Hills County Administration Office in Spirit River. More information is at albertaefp.com. 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

Today's country, yesterday's favorites, River Country, some Josh Ross, Single Again. Hey, bro, the Gorilla here, and over the last little bits, over in Medicine Hat, I believe it was, you had some very amazing athletes participating in Special Olympics Canada, the national competition for the chance to go to Chile, I believe it is, next year, which is really cool. There's a bit of a group that went from Grand Prairie. Five athletes won a total of 8 medals, 4 gold, 2 silver, and 2 bronze. So congratulations to all those who participated, and especially those who managed to bring home some hardware. Saw a video over the course of the weekend there that TSN had put out, just showing you how insanely gifted these athletes are. Michael Bandel, he was doing 512-pound deadlifts, 473 pounds squatted. That is amazing. You got Ryan Oviatt doing like 314-pound bench press. Put that in perspective, I'm doing like 25-pound like curl and press-ups. Like, these people are absolutely amazing athletes and definitely, definitely deserve to be celebrated. So congratulations to everybody who was participating in the nationwide Special Olympics Canada for the chance to have gone to Chile for the big world championships. Here's Dallas Smith. This is a fun one for you this morning. It's Good Time Goes. It'll get you going this Monday.

0: Today's country, yesterday's favorites, River Country, a little country, and she knows it. Luke Bryan, his latest there for you on this Monday morning. Hopefully you guys are having a great start to your day. Well, there is some more water disruption in Falair planned for today. According to the map, if you're in that yellow zone, you'll be dealing with a water shutoff scheduled for 9 a.m. this morning, going until 4 p.m. This is the third water shutoff affecting properties. So be ready and raring for that. So make sure if you're in that yellow zone, yeah, get some loads of laundry done as quickly as you can. Make sure you got water set aside. Water for the pets as well. Cannot forget about our furry little friends. Well, you also got some feathered friends in there as well. But I digress. Make sure you get those toilets flushed and everything is good to go if you're in that yellow zone. They are the affected area for the water shutdown from 9 till 4 in Falair this morning.
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0: From the Trending 55 newsroom, here's what you need to know.
1: Good morning, I'm Keith Hopper. Water is being shut off in parts of Falher again today for system work. An update on affected areas of the north section is available on the app. The south section of town is not affected, but water service is disrupted from 9 until 4 today. This is the third time in about a week that services have been altered, and town officials appreciate the patience of residents. Peace River Town Council was updated on business at a recent meeting. Administration stated almost all taxes are collected and audits for last year are complete. Town peace officers are now equipped with body-worn and in-car cameras, and the grant for the Family Resource Network has been renewed for 2 more years. Fairview Town Council has approved asset transfer agreements related to the Fairview Regional Campus. Council has accepted donations of artwork, chattels, and livestock from the old Northwestern Polytechnic to the Regional Campus Society. The society has been spearheading the campaign to keep the college in town and will continue to do so after Northern Lakes College officially opens their doors on August the 25th. Residents in Alberta, which include here in the Northwest, are preparing for the referendum taking place, but questions have been raised due to misinformation. The provincial government says a number of social media pages have been spreading that misinformation related to voter registration and Election Alberta's VoterLink tool. Officials say that misinformation and disinformation is expected to increase leading up to the October 19th vote, and Elections Alberta has run ad campaigns in the aiding of identifying the false information. The weather is getting warmer and brighter as this week rolls on. A slight chance of showers is still present for the Peace and Big Lakes, but temps will be in the low to mid-20s today. At this point, Friday seems to be the warmest, with digits knocking on 30 degrees door. In sports, teams in the Northwest Junior Hockey League are putting out the call for billets for the upcoming hockey season. More information is through the 9 individual teams playing in the league this year. The regular season starts September the 18th. The Toronto Blue Jays dropped a 4-3 decision in 10 innings to the New York Yankees yesterday afternoon. The Jays are a game out of the final wildcard spot as they fly to Florida today to start an important 3-game set with Tampa Bay tomorrow. For more on these stories, you can visit our website and download the app for local news delivered straight to your phone. For Trending 55, I'm Keith Hopper.
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Today's country, yesterday's favorites, River Country, I Knew It, I Knew You, Taylor Swift, right off that Toy Story 5 soundtrack. That one got to number 2 this past weekend on the River Country Countdown. It'll be interesting to see if it can prevent Morgan Wallen from a three-peat. Ooh, that'll be interesting to see. 7:06 this morning, and today happens to be National Thrift Shopping Day. So, you know, the day where I guess we celebrate poppin' tags. Yes, still love that Macklemore song. It's still in my head all these years later. And I mean, I'm curious over on the Facebook Radio Facebook page and through the Modern Paint and Decor. Yes, they are still open with the construction. 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Paints and blinds and accessories. We got Megan Patrick on the way, so as a look at your weather, it's Blake Shelton with Honeybee.

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1: All right, let's see what the weather forecast has in store for us as we start our work week. In the Peace, 25 will be the high today. Chance of showers, risk of a thunderstorm. That continues tonight to a low of 10. Tomorrow, 26, mainly sunny, 24, and sunny as well. Looking like a sunny week ahead in the Peace. Temperatures around the mid-20s. Right now, around 5 degrees, mainly sunny. Winds from the north-northwest at 4 kilometers an hour. As for the Big Lakes, 21 will be the high today. Chance of showers, risk of a thunderstorm down to 10 tonight. 24 tomorrow, mainly sunny. Sunny and 23 on Wednesday. Again, all throughout the week, temperatures expected to be around the mid-20s. 6 degrees, sunny skies. Winds from the southeast at 8 kilometers an hour. As for the Grand Prairie area, better chance of some showers with the risk of a thunderstorm. 26 being the high, down to low 10 tonight. 26 and sunny tomorrow, 24 and sunny on Wednesday. Temperatures in the mid to high 20s over there in the Grand Prairie area expected this week. Right now, mostly cloudy, 13 degrees right around there right now. Southern winds at 8 kilometers an hour. That's a look at your weather, all brought to you by Friesen Brothers.
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Jelly Roll getting us throwing our hands up here on River Country Mornings that are brought to you by the Brickey and Peace River and Enslave Lake. Well, the Toronto Blue Jays, okay, Blue Jays, second series in a row, they've won almost the entire sweep. They almost got the sweep. Didn't quite get the sweep against the Bo Sox and didn't quite get the sweep against the Yankees falling 4-3 yesterday. But the Jays have moved within one game of that final wild card spot. Only Texas is above them before you get to the Baltimore Orioles. Baltimore is completing their fourth game, looking to have a four-game sweep against the Tampa Bay Rays, who lead the division. Right now, there are about seven teams fighting for that final wild card spot in the AL. All the records are currently below 500, and with like a month left in the season, every game's going to count, and that includes the Blue Jays and the Orioles having two series against each other before the end of the season. Oh, the countdown is on. It's coming down to the wire. I'm going to be excited to see if the Blue Jays can pull off a wild card spot, and then, who knows, maybe another World Series?

0: zone am I on? What country am I in?
1: It doesn't matter. It's 5 o'clock somewhere.
0: It's always on 5 in Margaritaville, come to think of it.
1: Yeah, I heard that.
0: You've been there, haven't you?
1: Yes, sir.
0: I've seen your boat there.
1: I've been to Margaritaville a few times.
0: All right. Well, that's good.
1: Stumble my way back.
0: Okay. Well, we just want to make sure you can keep it between the navigational beacons.
1: Between the buoys. I got it.
0: All right. Well, it's 5 o'clock. Let's go somewhere.
1: I'm ready. Crank it up.
0: Let's get out of here.
1: I'm gone.

0: From the Trending 55 newsroom, here's what you need to know.
1: Good morning, I'm Keith Hopper. Water's being shut off in parts of Falher again today for system work. An update of the affected areas in the north section are available on the app. The south section of town is not affected. The water service is disrupted from 9 until 4 today, and this is the third time in about a week that services have been altered. Peace River Town Council was updated on business at a recent meeting. The grant for the Family Resource Network has been renewed for 2 more years. 54 building permits have been granted, resulting in an estimated $10.6 million in construction value. And council has drafted a new strategic plan for the public to view in the future. The town of High Prairie has presented the keys to the town to both the High Prairie Elks and the Royal Purple. The honor is in recognition of the dedication, service, and contributions to the community. Officials say both organizations have played important roles through volunteerism, community events, charitable initiatives, and support to local causes. The weird and wacky weather in the Northwest has not necessarily deterred residents, as just over half of voters in a recent poll are concerned with the presence of the extreme weather patterns in the region. This week's question deals with whether or not construction is hampering your daily commute on the roadways. You can cast your vote on our website. The weather is getting warmer and brighter as the week rolls on. A slight chance of showers is still present in the Peace and Big Lakes, but the temperatures will be in the low to mid-20s today. At this point, Friday seems to be the warmest, with digits knocking on 30 degrees door. In sports, the Toronto Blue Jays dropped a 4-3 decision in 10 innings to the New York Yankees yesterday afternoon. The Jays are a game out of the final wildcard spot as they fly to Florida today to start an important 3-game set with Tampa Bay tomorrow. And the baseball world continues to mourn the loss of a namesake to major surgery. Tommy John played 26 seasons in the major leagues with 6 different teams, but never won a World Series. Known as the Bionic Man, John had ulnar collateral ligament reconstruction, now known as Tommy John surgery, in 1974, and it added more than 15 seasons to his career. He passed away on Saturday at home in Florida. Tommy John was 83 years of age. For more on these stories, you can visit our website and download the app for local news delivered straight to your phone. For Trending

0: reopening date. Looking to burn off some energy? The Baytex Energy Center is open for drop-in recreation. The Pizza River Parade of Programs is coming up September 3rd at the Chateau Nova Hotel on the West Hill. 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
9: That is lovely.

Love, hate, love. Owen Riegling right here on River Country Mornings that are brought to you by the Brickey and Peace River and Enslave Lake. Great start to the morning. I'm hoping for all of you. And do not forget, ladies and gentlemen, that spots are filling up for the songwriting event of the year. I speak, of course, of the Songrise Music Conference. Only around 20 spots remain for 2 days of music business learning, networking, songwriting, and a live concert open to the public taking place October 2nd and 3rd. The conference is for songwriters, musicians, singers, lyricists wanting to expand and explore the processes of songwriting, recording, and the business of the music industry.

All levels and abilities, as well as genres, are welcome. Amazing keynote speakers like Dwayne Steele, Maria Dunn, Robert Walsh, Zachary Kay, Stephen Gervich, Scott Randall, Jason Bacon. Man, that's got to be a really cool name to have, Bacon. And more. It is hosted by Community Futures Peace Country, with a special thanks to the town of Peace River in northern Sunrise County. Registration and conference information all can be found over at sunriseconference.ca. Again, about 20 spots remain, so you're going to want to get on in there and register now before all the spots fill up for this year.

0: You know he wants to see you dance at Shaboozy and Cowgirl right here on River Country Mornings, 7:45. Let's see who's celebrating something special with the KFC Celebration of the Week. Well, we got Denver, who turned 16 yesterday. So happy belated birthday there, Denver. We got lots of stuff going on to announce for later on in the week as well as the weekend. But a reminder that if you or someone you know is celebrating something special this week, let us know whether it's a birthday, an anniversary, a milestone. We want to celebrate that, give you a shout-out, and give you the chance to win a $10 gift card, all courtesy of KFC in Peace River. Message to the app, text us 780-624-3000, or simply just comment on the Face for Radio Facebook post. Friday morning is when we announce those winners with Free Stuff Friday. Well, if today is your birthday, you share it with quite a few people of note. Oscar-nominated actor Austin Butler, best known to many for his portrayal of Elvis. Thank you. Thank you very much. We also got the Raging Bull himself, Robert De Niro. His birthday is today. Pretty sure he's won an Oscar at some point. Definitely been nominated. Definitely been nominated. He's reprising his role from the Meet the Parents franchise later on this year. So it'll be exciting to see him back in that franchise. So good. So good. Thierry Henry, the French soccer legend, known to many for his abilities on the pitch, as well as for his commentary during the Champions League and most recently the World Cup. Academy Award winner Sean Penn is celebrating a birthday today, and he went from Hanging Tough and Step by Step to pretty well known for his acting abilities, Mr. Donnie Wahlberg. That's right, the brother of Marky Mark. His birthday today, and for all you wrestling fans out there, today happens to be the birthday of one Danhausen. I'm sure if you don't wish him a happy birthday, you are cursed. Yes, that'll do it for the KFC Celebration of the Week for today. Cannot do it without our good friends at KFC in Peace River, where you can cool off with KFC's all-new Quench lineup. 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
1: River Country.

iValleys grew up on that right here on River Country Mornings. Well, we got your 255 newscast coming up to find out about the government's warnings of misinformation pages leading up to the October 19th referendum. Wow, we're about 2 months away from that. Time certainly is flying. More on that is up on the website and on the app. Keith Hopper, he'll have you in the know while you're on the go with your 255 newscast on the way here. Van Perry on the way, some Emerson Drive. It's Sully Burroughs right now. And a little Put It On Me.

0: From the Trending 55 newsroom, here's what you need to know.
1: Good morning, I'm Keith Hopper. Water is being shut off in parts of Falher again today for system work. An update on affected areas of the north section is available on the app. The south section of town is not affected, but water service is disrupted from 9 until 4 today. This is the third time in about a week that services have been altered, and town officials appreciate the patience of residents. Peace River Town Council was updated on business at a recent meeting. Administration stated almost all taxes are collected and audits for last year are complete. Town peace officers are now equipped with body-worn and in-car cameras, and the grant for the Family Resource Network has been renewed for 2 more years. Fairview Town Council has approved asset transfer agreements related to the Fairview Regional Campus. Council has accepted donations of artwork, chattels, and livestock from the old Northwestern Polytechnic to the Regional Campus Society. The society has been spearheading the campaign to keep the college in town and will continue to do so after Northern Lakes College officially opens their doors on August the 25th. Residents in Alberta, which include here in the Northwest, are preparing for the referendum taking place, but questions have been raised due to misinformation. The provincial government says a number of social media pages have been spreading that misinformation related to voter registration and Election Alberta's VoterLink tool. Officials say that misinformation and disinformation is expected to increase leading up to the October 19th vote, and Elections Alberta has run ad campaigns in the aiding of identifying the false information. The weather is getting warmer and brighter as this week rolls on. A slight chance of showers is still present for the Peace and Big Lakes, but temps will be in the low to mid-20s today. At this point, Friday seems to be the warmest, with digits knocking on 30 degrees door. In sports, teams in the Northwest Junior Hockey League are putting out the call for billets for the upcoming hockey season. More information is through the 9 individual teams playing in the league this year. The regular season starts September the 18th. The Toronto Blue Jays dropped a 4-3 decision in 10 innings to the New York Yankees yesterday afternoon. The Jays are a game out of the final wildcard spot as they fly to Florida today to start an important 3-game set with Tampa Bay tomorrow. For more on these stories, you can visit our website and download the app for local news delivered straight to your phone. For Trending 55, I'm Keith Hopper.
2: The Paddle the Peace Action Committee thanks everyone who joined them for Paddle the Peace. 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

Dasha Austin right here on today's country, yesterday's favorites, River Country. Well, Disney had their Disney 23 event, their D23. They had some people into their Disney Hall of Fame, which I guess is a thing, including a lot of people. Like, you had Anne Hathaway going in because of Disney owning ESPN. You had Chris Berman, 15-5, touchdown. The one that Kyle from the newsroom loves to quote is, "Nobody circles the wagons like the Bills." Yeah, there's a lot of great quotes from Chris Berman. He was in The Longest Yard there, the Adam Sandler remake. So they had that, and they had a lot of movie announcements. You have Incredibles 3 getting ready to hit theaters in summer of 28. They announced a new X-Men cast. The biggest name involved is Adam Driver, who will be playing the Minister Sinister character. Once upon a time, there were plans for a Sinister Six film, so maybe that could be back on the horizon. They had a new trailer for the Avengers movie. It is absolutely amazing. Lilo and Stitch 2 announced for summer 28, and they have officially teased Angel. That's right. Those of you who don't know the name, it's the Pink Stitch. The Pink Stitch. Live-action Tangled movie is getting a March 31st, 28 debut there. So you got a little bit of a taste of who's going to be in that. Zootopia 3 was announced. And if you stayed for the post-credits scene, you saw a feather kind of trickle on down. And yes, based on the logo, the three, the tail end of the three, is a tail feather of a bird. So you know where we're going with that one. Coco 2 was announced for 2029 release. And a three-part Oswald the Rabbit series. For those of you who don't know, that's the original kind of Disney character before the Mickey Mouse. Yeah. So a lot of stuff went down at D23 this year. That's Disney's big announcement stuff. They still do a lot of big announcements and things at like San Diego Comic-Con like the other studios do. But D23 is when they really get into the nitty-gritty information about it. We do have some Brooks and Dunn on the way. Mike Evans, he's got his Hollywood report coming up. Right now it's Josh Stumpf, a little Johnny Walker.

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2: Cut. Hey, good morning, everybody. Hope you had a great weekend. And we start the week with a Love Nugget update. Yes, it was true that Liam Neeson and Pamela Anderson were dating after they co-starred in the 2025 Naked Gun movie. But that affair is long over. Just want to make sure you know. And speaking of love stories that are over, now it can be told. While Tom Cruise and Penelope Cruz dated for 3 years in the early 2000s, now we know that they were that close to getting married until Tom Cruise insisted that Penelope convert to Scientology from Buddhism. She broke it off immediately and didn't talk to Tom for a long time. And that was that. From that's over to six Hollywood friendships that have lasted probably longer than 90% of Hollywood marriages. And speaking of Penelope Cruz, who we just did, Penelope Cruz has been friends with Selma Hayek for 31 years. Jennifer Aniston and Courteney Cox, 22 years. Tina Fey and Amy Poehler, 24 years. 24 years for Drew Barrymore and Cameron Diaz. Leonardo DiCaprio and Tobey Maguire have been friends for 40 years. And not to be outdone, Ben Affleck and Matt Damon, friends for 42 years. Amazing. Legal update. So last week, you might remember that I told you next month when Nick Reiner appears in court to answer the charges of killing his mom and dad, that would be Rob Reiner and Michelle Reiner, that he would plead not guilty by reason of insanity. But on Friday, the LA DA added the charge of lying in wait to commit the murder. Well, here's my question. How can he plead insanity if he planned and laid in wait to kill the victims? I don't know, just asking. Two quickies for you today. People are worried again about Ryan Seacrest. Have you seen Ryan Seacrest recently on Wheel of Fortune? I mean, he looks very unhealthy. His face is drawn. He looks like he's lost more weight. When asked if he's okay, Ryan always says yes and just walks away. Ryan Seacrest, for your information, is probably the most private celebrity in Hollywood. And if the taxes and the high cost of living wouldn't run you out of California, check this out. Scientists say that not only is the Southern California San Andreas earthquake fault bound to hit in the next 2 years, now they have found an even bigger fault, the Hayward earthquake fault in Northern California by San Francisco. They say either one of those faults, when they hit with an earthquake, could kill thousands. Well, have a nice day. We'll talk to you tomorrow, Mike Evans. See ya.
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Bean by now, the latest from Morgan Wallen right here on River Country Mornings that are brought to you by the Brick in Peace River and in Slave Lake. Well, let's take a quick look at your roads with your Peace Auto Supply Road Report. Well, construction season, we all know, is off and running, still going on. Westbound Highway 2 exits to northbound Highway 743 in Peace River, closed for construction. That should hopefully be done relatively soon. Detour is in place using Range Road 222 and 97th Avenue. Also still dealing with that closure on Range Road 210 south of Township Road 782 north of Donnelly. That remains closed due to a culvert failure. Please use an alternate route. Speaking of alternate routes, there's a little bit of a detour in place in Valley View as they continue to do some intersection improvement where the highways are meeting there. Also, Highway 717 east of Range Road 124 west of Hines Creek remains closed due to road washout. Local detour is available. Do expect some delays in that area there. We still are dealing with some milling and paving going on 78th Street from Walmart to the traffic area and from 80th Street from Highway 2 to 104 Avenue. So they are still going hard at work there. So hopefully they get that done sooner rather than later. I'm enjoying seeing some nice new roads, especially where there were a lot of potholes there over by the Petro Canada and en route to Walmart. So very happy to see that getting fixed on up. That's been a look at your roads with the Peace Auto Supply Road Report, driven by Peace Auto Supply, your Napa Auto Parts dealer on the West Hill Peace River. That's Napa know-how. Hopper's got your Trending 55 newscast coming up after this one from Chad Brownlee. It's Forever's Gotta Start Somewhere.

0: From the Trending 55 newsroom, here's what you need to know.
1: Good morning, I'm Keith Hopper. Water's being shut off in parts of Falher again today for system work. An update of the affected areas in the north section are available on the app, but the south section of town is not affected. The water service is disrupted from 9 until 4 today, and this is the third time in about a week that services have been altered. Peace River Town Council was updated on business at a recent meeting. The grant for the Family Resource Network has been renewed for 2 more years. 54 building permits have been granted, resulting in an estimated $10.6 million in construction value. And council has drafted a new strategic plan for the public to view in the future. The town of High Prairie has presented the keys to the town to both the High Prairie Elks and the Royal Purple. The honor is in recognition of the dedication, service, and contributions to the community. Officials say both organizations have played important roles through volunteerism, community events, charitable initiatives, and support to local causes. The weird and wacky weather in the Northwest has not necessarily deterred residents, as just over half of voters in a recent poll are concerned with the presence of the extreme weather patterns in the region. This week's question deals with whether or not construction is hampering your daily commute on the roadways. You can cast your vote on our website. The weather is getting warmer and brighter as the week rolls on. A slight chance of showers is still present in the Peace and Big Lakes, but the temperatures will be in the low to mid-20s today. At this point, Friday seems to be the warmest, with digits knocking on 30 degrees door. In sports, the Toronto Blue Jays dropped a 4-3 decision in 10 innings to the New York Yankees yesterday afternoon. The Jays are a game out of the final wildcard spot as they fly to Florida today to start an important 3-game set with Tampa Bay tomorrow. And the baseball world continues to mourn the loss of a namesake to major surgery. Tommy John played 26 seasons in the major leagues with 6 different teams, but never won a World Series. Known as the Bionic Man, John had ulnar collateral ligament reconstruction, now known as Tommy John surgery, in 1974, and it added more than 15 seasons to his career. He passed away on Saturday at home in Florida. Tommy John was 83 years of age. For more on these stories, you can visit our website and download the app for local news delivered straight to your phone. For Trending 55, I'm Keith Hopper.
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Today's country, yesterday's favorites, River Country. It's Neil Towns, Sunshine's Free. It was really cool getting the chance to see her perform in Grand Prairie over the weekend. Absolutely amazing. And what also is really amazing, especially when it comes to Tennille, is despite the amount of success she has had, she's had a lot of success, she is still the person that will hang out, take photos, sign autographs with pretty much anybody that is able to, that she is able to meet. And unless her people are dragging her away, which a lot of the times they have to, because she's still that friendly. And seeing how many young people, especially young girls, look up to her, and it's absolutely amazing to see. So I really hope we see still a lot more success from Tennille in the future. And again, one of the best singer-songwriters in Canada. On top of all that, puts on one heck of a show. You can see a video over on the Face for Radio Facebook page. She did a kazoo solo, of all things, and created a song inspired by Ted Lasso that I swear has the most animal mentions in a song since Yelvis's What Does the Fox Say? And that's saying something. So be sure to go check out that video. It's pretty amusing to watch her do a kazoo solo, something I never thought I'd see at a concert, period, let alone at a country concert. Stan and Shay, here's some tequila.

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2: He's a ranch hand in a pinch, man. Hotter than the red on the cattle brand. Cause she's a gold digger with a quick trigger. A cast iron skillet swinging lid flipper. Now he's a double wide on the county line. Sit

horseback. 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She never liked him.

0: just want my horse back.
1: Cody Johnson just won his horse back right here on River Country Mornings that are brought to you by the Brickyan Peace River and Enslaved Lake. Well, ladies, gentlemen, boys, and girls of all ages, it is time for today's random and, yes, useless fact of the day.
2: Barilla the Gorilla's random and useless fact of the day.
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1: Well, seeing as today is National Thrift Store Day, and who does not love a good find at a thrift store? So let's learn something about the thrift stores, shall we? Well, it's interesting the kind of stuff you can find. A house painter bought old glass plates for $45 at a, you know, thrift venue, and they were later authenticated as lost works of Ansel Adams worth millions. That is right. People at sometimes at thrift stores, they can find things that are, you know, they're marked down $5. Turns out they're worth $5,000. Sometimes you find some great scores at thrift stops that, did see a surge in demand in the Great Depression when families looked for affordable essentials. But you always want to be on the lookout. Maybe do a little thrift shopping every so often. Just, hey, maybe you find a lost treasure and you're paying next to nothing for it, and it turns out to be worth millions, like that house painter who bought old glass plates for $45. Turns out they were worth millions as they were later authenticated as the lost works of Ansel Adams. It's random. It's useless. That's today's random and useless fact of the day.
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Owen Ringling, Moonshines, here on River Country Mornings, 850. Roll the Gorilla here. Little reminder, you definitely want to remember to wear your sunscreen. I'm a little red today, and especially the way I wear my hats. Yeah, it's biting me on the rear end, because now every time I make some kind of facial expression, I can feel my hat going right up against the sunburn. Yeah, so remember to wear sunscreen. Also, while you're at it, have a good healthy stock of aloe. I do have a healthy stock of it. I just forgot to apply some more last night and this morning. So hopefully you're a lot smarter than me. On a

0: From the Trending 55 newsroom, here's what you need to know.
1: Good morning, I'm Keith Hopper. Water is being shut off in parts of Falher again today for system work. An update on affected areas of the north section is available on the app. The south section of town is not affected, but water service is disrupted from 9 until 4 today. This is the third time in about a week that services have been altered, and town officials appreciate the patience of residents. Peace River Town Council was updated on business at a recent meeting. Administration stated almost all taxes are collected and audits for last year are complete. Town peace officers are now equipped with body-worn and in-car cameras, and the grant for the Family Resource Network has been renewed for 2 more years. Fairview Town Council has approved asset transfer agreements related to the Fairview Regional Campus. Council has accepted donations of artwork, chattels, and livestock from the old Northwestern Polytechnic to the Regional Campus Society. The society has been spearheading the campaign to keep the college in town and will continue to do so after Northern Lakes College officially opens their doors on August the 25th. Residents in Alberta, which include here in the Northwest, are preparing for the referendum taking place, but questions have been raised due to misinformation. The provincial government says a number of social media pages have been spreading that misinformation related to voter registration and Election Alberta's VoterLink tool. Officials say that misinformation and disinformation is expected to increase leading up to the October 19th vote. And Elections Alberta has run ad campaigns in the aiding of identifying the false information. The weather is getting warmer and brighter as this week rolls on. A slight chance of showers is still present for the Peace and Big Lakes, but temps will be in the low to mid-20s today. At this point, Friday seems to be the warmest, with digits knocking on 30 degrees door. In sports, teams in the Northwest Junior Hockey League are putting out the call for billets for the upcoming hockey season. More information is through the 9 individual teams playing in the league this year. The regular season starts September the 18th. The Toronto Blue Jays dropped a 4-3 decision in 10 innings to the New York Yankees yesterday afternoon. The Jays are a game out of the final wildcard spot as they fly to Florida today to start an important 3-game set with Tampa Bay tomorrow. For more on these stories, you can visit our website and download the app for local news delivered straight to your phone. For Trending 55. I'm Keith Hopper.
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Well, today being National Thrift Shopping Day, I'm a little curious. 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I gotta believe that. Yes, I do. But again, what is your best find at a thrift store? 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I found some snakeskin cowboy boots for $20. I bought a pair of bowling shoes for like $5. I did not ever take them with me to go bowling. I just thought it'd be a cool fashion thing to wear bowling shoes. I'm not sure where those shoes got to. Maybe they're back home in Ontario. I don't know. But here's Russell Dickerson's Worth Your Wild.

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Shaboozy and jelly rolls, amen. Well, this weekend at the box office, Spider-Man Brand New Day still reigning supreme, $48.3 million, making its worldwide grand total over $2 billion. That is insane in the membrane, insane, got no brain. Also, what's insane is that how far in the Odyssey is still bringing in $23.2 million in North America. The End of Oak Street would open up with $21 million, good for third place, while Paw Patrol The Dino Movie would get $20.5 million, good for fourth. Odyssey still sitting behind Spider-Man now by quite a bit of a margin at the worldwide box office at $1.3 billion. And again, there's still the likelihood there's one or two other movies that could reach $1 billion before the end of the year. Yeah, that is really, really cool. And the big movie getting released coming up this weekend, the biggest one would be Insidious Out of the Further. Never really watched any of those Insidious movies, but they keep making them, so a bunch of people must be watching them. I, for one, am holding out hope that locally we will get Coyote vs. Acme at the end of the month. That one looks absolutely amazing, and hey, they're bringing back Pepe Le Pew. That's right, he kind of got canceled in the Me Too movement, but this movie's bringing him back. 2D animation as well. Oh yeah, this is going to be a great movie. I'm holding out hope we get it. All right, here's Luke Bryan, a little One Margarita.

The latest from Luke Combs, Reese Thinks Something, right here on River Country. Well, let's see what's going on with the Mighty Peach GM community calendar up on the website and on the app. Misery Mountain Truck Raffle tickets, those continue to be on sale. Songrise Music Conference registration, that is continuing to go on. They're down to like 20 spots left, so hurry up and register there. Well, coming up this weekend, you got the Fairview Summer's End Festival. That's a biggie right there, man. They got some amazing music. They are going to have a beer garden. They're going to be having a street dance. Lots of fun things going on with the Summer's End Festival. For more information on these events and others, feel free to check out the Mighty Peach GM Community Calendar up on the website and on the app. Mighty Peach GM Community Calendar brought to you by Mighty Peach GM and Power Sports. 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Well, here's somebody. She always got something better to do. It's Terry Clark on River Country Mornings. Don't.

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Nate Holler, Tennille Towns, Backfire, right here on River Country Mornings that are brought to you by the Brickyen, Peace River, and Enslaved Lake. Well, over the weekend, Canada became the first ever nation to qualify for the flag football at the Summer Olympics. It'll be having its first go-around in L.A. in 28, and they qualified after shutting down Mexico. On the men's side, the Americans, they punched their ticket in there, but we are celebrating the Canadian women getting her done and getting her done in style. Cannot wait to see how flag football works out at the Summer Olympics. Unfortunately, we got to wait a couple of years for that, but you know what, man? This year's been flying on by. Next thing you know, blink, and it's 28 Summer Olympics in L.A., eh? We got some Cameron Whitcomb on the way before your Trending 55 newscast, as well as a little Jason Aldean. Right now, it's One of Them Girls, Lee Bryce, here on River Country.

0: From the Trending 55 newsroom, here's what you need to know.
1: Good morning, I'm Keith Opper. Water shut off in parts of Falaire again today for system work. An update on the affected areas of the north section is available on the app, while the south section remains the same. Water service will be disrupted until 4 o'clock this afternoon. This is the third time in about a week that services have been altered. Peace River Town Council has updated business as far as a recent meeting is concerned. Administration stated almost all taxes are collected and audits from last year are complete. The grant from the Family Resource Network has been renewed for two more years, and 54 building permits have been granted, resulted in an estimated $10.6 million worth of construction value. Town of High Prairie has presented the keys of the town to both the High Prairie Elks and the Royal Purple, the honors in recognition of dedication, service, and contributions to the community. Fairview Town Council has approved asset transfer agreements related to the Fairview Regional Campus. Council has accepted donations of artwork, chattels, and livestock from the old Northwestern Polytechnic to the Regional Campus Society. Weather's getting warmer and brighter as the week rolls on this week. A slight chance of showers is still present in the Peace and Big Lakes, but temps will be in the low to mid-20s today. At this point, Friday seems to be the warmest, with digits knocking on the door of 30 degrees. In sports, teams in the Northwest Junior Hockey League are putting out the call for billets for the upcoming hockey season. More information is through the 9 individual teams playing in the league this year. Regular season starts September the 18th. Baseball world continues to mourn the loss of a namesake to major surgery. Tommy John played 26 seasons in the major leagues with 6 different teams, but he never won a World Series. He was known as the Bionic Man. John had ulnar collateral ligament reconstruction, now known as Tommy John surgery, in 1974, and it added more than 15 seasons to his career. He passed away on Saturday at home in Florida. Tommy John was 83 years of age. For more on these stories, you can visit our website, download the app for local news delivered straight to your phone. For Trending 55, I'm Keith Hopper.
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Johnny Cash, Ride at Dawn. That's your Supernova Artist of the Month right there. And you know what else is great to do at dawn? Hitting the golf course. So start riding at dawn this Wednesday at the Mighty Peace Golf Club. 18 holes of golf, just $10. It's the second last golf days of the season. It's always a popular day on the course. Weather's looking great. So book that tee time to save your spot by calling 332-GOLF. Yes, golf days, they are back at the Mighty Peace. Only a couple more times this golfing season. We got some Alan Jackson on the way, Bailey Zimmerman as well. Right now, you better believe you got a little dirt road in them. Aaron Burchett.

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Max McKnome, Better Me For You, right here on River Country. Well, the Elks and the Royal Purple have received the keys to High Prairie, as the town has presented the keys of the town to the High Prairie Elks number 279 and Royal Purple Elks number 59, recognizing their longstanding service and contributions to the community. Congratulations to those organizations. Yeah, find out all about it up on our website and on our app. Nate Smith coming on up here right now. It's High Valley, their latest, Fools.

Ella Langley, Love and Life Again, right here on River Country. Hey, Barilla the Gorilla here, hanging with you. And apparently, some people are hoping for an Ella Langley-Drake collaboration. Yeah, she took to social media on TikTok and shared a little bit of a video of her singing along to Lil Wayne's verse on a Drake track on TikTok. And, well, it got Drake's attention. And there's some people speculating maybe there might be something coming down the pipeline. Maybe, just maybe. I'm kind of hoping there isn't, but you never know, right? You get a lot of cross-genre collaborations. So fingers are crossed, in my opinion, that this doesn't happen. But for a lot of people, their fingers are crossed, hoping it does. Here's a guy known for doing some collaborations here, there, and everywhere. It's Mr. Brett Kissel, Cowboys and Dreamers.

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Today's country, yesterday's favorites, River Country, Morgan Griffiths, and Bourbon. He had one heck of a set from everything I've been able to see on social media over at Lasso, big music festival they got now in Montreal. So congratulations on that, Morgan. Well, my time with you today is slowly but surely coming to a close. So a little bit of a reminder, tomorrow is Trivial Tuesday, so we'll have a lovely little trivia question for you. It's also a Tuesday trial, so we are going to have a nice little item up there that we tried, and you guys can enter on into win a package of everything shown this month on Tuesday Trial from Friesen Brothers. So excited for this, and also excited because we got some Tim McGraw on the way, some Kane Brown. I'm leaving you with Luke Combs. It's Be By You till tomorrow morning, bright and early. Raise that glass high in the sky. Sky.

0: from the Trending 55 newsroom. Here's what you need to know.
1: Good morning, I'm Keith Opper. Water's shut off in parts of Falaire again today for system work. An update on the affected areas of the north section is available on the app, while the south section remains the same. Water service will be disrupted until 4 o'clock this afternoon. This is the third time in about a week that services have been altered. Peace River Town Council has updated business as far as a recent meeting is concerned. Administration stated almost all taxes are collected and audits from last year are complete. The grant from the Family Resource Network has been renewed for 2 more years, and 54 building permits have been granted, resulted in an estimated $10.6 million worth of construction value. Town of High Prairie has presented the keys of the town to both the High Prairie Elks and the Royal Purple, the honors in recognition of dedication, service, and contributions to the community. Fairview Town Council has approved asset transfer agreements related to the Fairview Regional Campus. Council has accepted donations of artwork, chattels, and livestock from the old Northwestern Polytechnic to the Regional Campus Society. Weather's getting warmer and brighter as the week rolls on this week. A slight chance of showers is still present in the Peace and Big Lakes, but temps will be in the low to mid-20s today. At this point, Friday seems to be the warmest, with digits knocking on the door of 30 degrees. In sports, teams in the Northwest Junior Hockey League are putting out the call for billets for the upcoming hockey season. More information is through the 9 individual teams playing in the league this year. Regular season starts September the 18th. Baseball world continues to mourn the loss of a namesake to major surgery. Tommy John played 26 seasons in the major leagues with 6 different teams, but he never won a World Series. He was known as the Bionic Man. John had ulnar collateral ligament reconstruction, now known as Tommy John surgery, in 1974, and it added more than 15 seasons to his career. He passed away on Saturday at home in Florida. Tommy John was 83 years of age. For more on these stories, you can visit our website, download the app for local news delivered straight to your phone. For Trending 55, I'm Keith Hopper.
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Hey, it's Tata Tam on the Midday Show. Has there been a movie you got interested in because now there's a sequel to it? With D23 this weekend, basically Disney's Comic-Con, I got thinking about this. New info released for the new Simpsons movie, or the Simpsons movie 2, as it were. I wasn't allowed to watch The Simpsons growing up. I mean, I saw a little bit here or there, but never ended up watching the first movie. And now I might have to, you know? Now there's also a whole bunch of other sequels that were announced by Disney, like one that caught my attention was Coco 2, because I saw the first one, didn't think much of it, but now there's Coco 2, and also I've been playing Kingdom Hearts games, where it was announced that Kingdom Hearts 4 is going to include a little bit of Coco in there as well, so definitely a film I'm going to have to catch up on. But how about you? Something you have to catch up on because this sequel caught your attention.

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Lake Shelton in River Country. Well, it's definitely trying to warm up a bit today. Temperatures right now in the mid-teens with a high of 25 and a slight chance of showers throughout today in the piece. Rest of the week is sunny with the highs in the mid-20s. With that good weather, we're still, of course, getting some construction happening around the region, from highway construction like in Valley View on highways 43 and 49 to some more in-town projects like Peace River around Walmart, even down to Modern Paint and Decor and more. So wherever you're heading today, make sure to keep an eye out for workers, signage, or reduced speed limits.

Why? How did I get so L-U-C-K-Y? How did I?

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0: From the Trending 55 newsroom, here's what you need to know.
1: Good afternoon, I'm Keith Hopper. Water's being shut off in parts of Falaire again today for system work. An update of affected areas of the north section is available on the app, while the southern section of town is still the same. Water service is disrupted until 4 o'clock this afternoon. This is the third time in about a week that services have been altered. Peace River Town Council was updated on business at a recent meeting. Administration stated all taxes are collected and audits for last year are complete. Town peace officers are now equipped with body-worn and in-car cameras. The grant for the Family Resource Network has been renewed for two more years. 54 building permits have been granted, resulting in an estimated $10.6 million in construction value, and council's drafted a new strategic plan for the public to view in the future. Town of High Prairie presented the keys to the town to both High Prairie Elks and the Royal Purple. The honors in recognition of dedication, services, and contributions to the community. Fairview Town Council has approved asset transfer agreements related to the Fairview Regional Campus. Council's accepted donations from the old Northwestern Polytechnic to the Regional Campus Society. Society's been spearheading the campaign to keep the college in town. Residents in Alberta, which include the Northwest, are preparing for the referendum taking place, but questions have been raised due to misinformation. The provincial government says a number of social media pages have been spreading that misinformation relating to voter registration and Elections Alberta's VoterLink tool. Officials say that misinformation and disinformation is expected to increase leading up to the October 19th vote. The weather is getting warmer and brighter as the week rolls along. A slight chance of showers is still present in the Peace and Big Lakes, but temps will be in the low to mid-20s today. At this point, Friday seems to be the warmest, with digits knocking on 30 degrees door. Pramp Air Quality Report at the Grimshaw Station. The air quality index is currently 3, which is low risk. Data supplied by the Peace River Area Monitoring Program. More information is at prampairshed.ca. In sports, teams in the Northwest Junior Hockey League have been putting out the call for billets for the upcoming hockey season. More information through the 9 individual teams playing in the league this year. The regular season starts September the 18th. Baseball World continues to mourn the loss of a namesake to major surgery. Tommy John played 26 seasons in the major leagues with 6 different teams but never won a World Series. Known as the Bionic Man, John had ulnar collateral ligament reconstruction, now known as Tommy John surgery, in 1974, and it added more than 15 seasons to his career. He passed away on Saturday at home in Florida. Tommy John was 83 years of age. For more on these stories, you can visit our website and download the app for local news delivered straight to your phone. For Trending 55... I'm Keith Hopper.
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1: 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More information is through the 9 individual teams playing in the league this year. The regular season starts September the 18th. 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
1: 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Fees are being charged. 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Meanwhile, the Alberta Environmental Farm Plan Workshop Series continues with a session in Saddle Hills County. EFP technician Susie Jack will provide information on your plan. You are suggested to bring a tablet and keyboard to complete your plan. The session is Wednesday, August 19th from 10 till 2 at the Saddle Hills County Administration Office in Spirit River. More information is at albertaefp.com. 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
10: 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Markets are lower in trading today. Toronto down 85 to 36,674, and Dow Jones down 143 to 53,699. Oil futures, the light crude, up 92 cents to 81.36. Natural gas futures up almost 3 cents to 275, and gold up $18.20 to $4,438.60. Silver at 65.08, up 8 cents. Canadian dollar 72.05. Individual stocks, TELUS up 3 cents at 13.49. TransAlta 17.83, up 29 cents. And CN Rail 176.42, down $1.36. Capital Power's up $1.23 to $67.70. Ovintiv is 87.56, up 73 cents. Suncor 92.04, up 81 cents. And Premium Brands 81.51, down 76 cents. Aurora Cannabis down 19 cents to 508. For more information, I can be reached to 1-866-534-4722. 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

If you've been on social media, you may have seen the claim that voter registrations have been removed. Now, this is just some of the misinformation circulating ahead of the October referendum. Chief Electoral Officer Gordon McClure says those claims are false and no registrations have been removed from the list of electors, not without voter consent. Officials are urging voters to be cautious with sensational social media posts and to verify claims through Elections Alberta or other credible sources before sharing. More on this story on our app and website.

0: This is the River Country Ag Show. I'm Keith Hopper. It's an expansion of existing leadership programs to provide increased training, clearer role expectations, expanded resources, and a focus approach to district and regional support. The Legacy Leaders Initiative has been established through 4-H Alberta to also provide support, development, and mentorship for members, leaders, and volunteers across the province. The idea is for clubs and the organization to remain strong for the future and to honor the traditions while embracing innovation, growth, and excellence. With this initiative being one of the many programs involved with 4-H programs, authorities are optimistic that this new program will help grow members as they learn to do by doing.
1: Tracy Gardner is the Chief Executive Officer of 4-H Alberta, and she joins us on the line today for the Ag Show. Tracy, thank you very much for joining us. 4-H Alberta, they have come up with the Legacy Leaders Initiative that I understand is coming out for the first time. May I ask what that is involving?
2: Oh, absolutely. We are super excited to launch the Legacy Leader Program. So to give you a little bit of backstory, the Key Leader Program has been a really important part of our volunteer model, where there are key individuals across the districts and regions that provide support and resources towards our clubs and leaders and volunteers and so on. And so what we've done is we've kind of revamped that program to include additional training and more resources from 4-H Alberta to better speak to some of the issues and opportunities that arise in each of the districts and regions. So of course, there's 7 regions in all of Alberta in the 4-H program, so we're looking to populate each of those regions with some really outstanding volunteers that have a passion for 4-H and certainly have an understanding of the operations of it too. So we're really excited about this new program.
0: More of my conversation with Tracy Gardner, the CEO of 4-H Alberta, can be found on the Ag News page of our app and website. For Trending 55, I'm Keith Hopper.
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Taylor Swift, I Knew It, I Knew You, in River Country. Well, it's only a few weeks away, so have you pre-registered for the Peace River and Area Job Fair? Job seekers that pre-register for the fair are entered in to win a $250 grocery gift card. Booths are still available for employers as well looking to connect with new hires. Limited spots available, and the registration deadline is coming up on September 4th. So whether you're an employer or an employee, make sure to register today at PeaceRiverChamber.com.

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1: Good afternoon, I'm Keith Hopper. Water shut off in parts of Falher again today for system work until 4 o'clock this afternoon. An update of affected areas in the north section is available on the app. The south section of town is still the same. Peace River Town Council was updated on business at a recent meeting. Administration stated almost all taxes are collected and audits for last year are complete. Town peace officers are now equipped with body-worn and in-car cameras, and 54 building permits have been granted, resulting in an estimated $10.6 million in construction value. Town of High Prairie has presented the keys to the town to both the High Prairie Elks and the Royal Purple. The honors in recognition of the dedication, service, and contributions to the community. Fairview Town Council has approved asset transfer agreements related to the Fairview Regional Campus. Council has accepted donations from the old Northwestern Polytechnic to the Regional Campus Society. The weather is getting warmer and brighter as the week rolls on. A slight chance of showers is still present for the Peace and Big Lakes, but the temperatures will be in the low to mid-20s today. At this point, Friday seems to be the warmest, with digits getting close to 30 degrees. In sports, teams in the Northwest Junior Hockey League are putting out the call for billets for the upcoming hockey season. More information is through the 9 individual teams playing in the league this year. The regular season starts September the 18th. Tommy John played 26 seasons in the major leagues with 6 different teams, but he never won a World Series. He was known as the Bionic Man as he had ulnar collateral ligament reconstruction surgery, now known as Tommy John surgery, back in 1974, and it added more than 15 seasons to his career. John passed away on Saturday at home in Florida. He was 83 years of age. For more on these stories, you can visit our website, download the app for local news delivered straight to your phone. For Trending 55, I'm Keith Hopper.
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Who'd ever thought we'd make it? Who'd have thought we'd ever come this far? Sparks flying over Bud Lights. Do what you're doing for the rest of

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Lainey Wilson in Today's Country, Yesterday's Favorites. Hey, Tadai Tam back with today's colorful convo. Is there a movie you got interested in now that there's a sequel? Chatting with Jared Gomes about this, he said that there's definitely been a few for him, like The Bad Guys when the sequel came out, he had to catch up on that, or earlier this year with Mortal Kombat 2. Honestly, both movies I have not watched yet, but have heard some decent hype for when they released. But how about you, movie you got interested in now that there's a bit more to the story?

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miles on it. Canberra out of Marshmallow, Miles on it, in River Country. Hey, Tata Tam with you for just a few more minutes. That's right, I am just about out of here for this afternoon, but even though I'm heading out, doesn't mean I'm leaving you on your own. Of course, handing things over to the wonderful Chris Myers to keep you company on your drive home and beyond. To play me out, Tata Tam signing off with Dierks Bentley, Gold. In today's country, yesterday's favorite. I hope you have a safe, warm, and wonderful rest of your afternoon.

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0: From the Trending 55 newsroom, here's what you need to know.
1: Good afternoon, I'm Keith Hopper. Water shut off in parts of Falaire again today for system work until 4 o'clock this afternoon. An update of affected areas in the north section is available on the app. The south section of town is still the same. Peace River Town Council was updated on business at a recent meeting. Administration stated almost all taxes are collected and audits for last year are complete. Town peace officers are now equipped with body-worn and in-car cameras, and 54 building permits have been granted, resulting in an estimated $10.6 million in construction value. Town of High Prairie has presented the keys to the town to both the High Prairie Elks and the Royal Purple, the honors in recognition of the dedication, service, and contributions to the community. Fairview Town Council has approved asset transfer agreements related to the Fairview Regional Campus. Council has accepted donations from the old Northwestern Polytechnic to the Regional Campus Society. The weather is getting warmer and brighter as the week rolls on. A slight chance of showers is still present for the Peace and Big Lakes, but the temperatures will be in the low to mid-20s today. At this point, Friday seems to be the warmest, with digits getting close to 30 degrees. In sports, teams in the Northwest Junior Hockey League are putting out the call for billets for the upcoming hockey season. More information is through the 9 individual teams playing in the league this year. The regular season starts September the 18th. Tommy John played 26 seasons in the major leagues with 6 different teams, but he never won a World Series. He was known as the Bionic Man as he had ulnar collateral ligament reconstruction surgery, now known as Tommy John surgery, back in 1974, and it added more than 15 seasons to his career. John passed away on Saturday at home in Florida. He was 83 years of age. For more on these stories, you can visit our website, download the app for local news delivered straight to your phone. For Trending 55, I'm Keith Hopper.
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1: Well, life on the farm is kind of laid back. 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Well, a simple kind of life never did me no harm. 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Days are all filled with an easy country charm. 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

Today's country, yesterday's favorites. River Country, how you doing? It's Chris Myers. Hope your weekend went well. We had some beautiful, beautiful Peace Country nights over the weekend. Tomorrow looking sunny with a high near 25. 21 right now and sunny with the latest from Shaboozy. It's Cowgirl in River Country. Girl, shake it.

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1: 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River Country.

LK Moran Lambert's River Country. It's The Drive Show with Chris Myers. Yeah, more water disruptions in Falaire. It'll be the third time this week. You know, nothing makes you appreciate water like somebody telling you that you can't have any water. Here's the latest from Morgan Wallen. No.

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today's country, yesterday's favorites. It's River Country and Chris Myers, and we know a little bit more now about the shocking death of Hayden Panettiere. I don't think I've ever seen anything with her in it, but I surely know how big of a star that, you know, she is. She was. She was only 36. We're hearing that she suffered a cardiac arrest, and she had been dealing with some struggles for a while. Only 36. That's just so heartbreaking. It's River Country and Kenny Chesney.

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0: From the Trending 55 newsroom, here's what you need to know.
1: Good afternoon, I'm Keith Hopper. Water's off again in Falaire for system work as an update of effective areas in the north section are available on the app. While the south section of town is still at the same, water service is off until 4 o'clock this afternoon. This is the third time in about a week that services have been altered. Peace River Town Council was updated on business at a recent meeting. Administration stated almost all taxes were collected and audits for last year were complete. The grant of the Family Resource Network has been renewed for two more years, and Council has drafted a new strategic plan for the public to view in the future. Town of High Prairie has presented the keys to the town to both the High Prairie Elks and the Royal Purple. The honor is in recognition of the dedication, service, and contributions to the community. Meanwhile, Fairview Town Council has approved asset transfer agreements related to Fairview Regional Campus. Council has accepted donations from the old Northwestern Polytechnic to the Regional Campus Society. The weather is getting warmer and brighter as the week rolls along. There is still a slight chance of showers heading into this evening in the Peace and Big Lakes. At this point, Friday seems to be the warmest, with digits around the corner from 30 degrees. In sports, teams in the Northwest Junior Hockey League are putting out a call for billets for the upcoming hockey season. More information is through the nine individual teams playing in the league this year. The regular season starts September the 18th. Baseball world continues to mourn the loss of a namesake to major surgery as Tommy John played 26 seasons in the majors with six different teams, and he was known as the Bionic Man as John underwent ulnar collateral ligament reconstruction, now known as Tommy John surgery, back in 1974, and it added more than 15 seasons to his career. He passed away on Saturday at home in Florida. He was 83 years of age. For more on these stories, you can visit our website and download the app for local news delivered straight to your phone. For Trending 55, I'm Keith Hopper.
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2: 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Oh, now. You know you got everybody looking.

Luke Bryan on the River Country Drive Show. I'm Chris Myers. Cut my lawn on Friday night because I party like that, you know. But I could definitely trim it again like 2 days later. And the mushrooms I found in my yard. Like, where are we? The West Coast? The minute I see a slug, I'm moving back to Saskatchewan. It's Bailey Zimmerman. Why?

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0: High Valley is on the River Country Drive. So I don't think I've seen this where I shop, but doesn't make a whole lot of sense to me. Australian beef selling for cheaper than Canadian beef in Canada. Yeah, apparently because our cattle supply is so tight, and that's why the beef is expensive, while Australia, they got way more beef to move right now for whatever reason. I just say support local when you can. Don't let an Aussie cow come over here and take an Alberta cow's job, okay? Latest for Cody Johnson is in River Country.
1: He's a ranch hand in a pinch, man. 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

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She

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Rodney Atkins on the River Country Drive Show with Chris Myers. Fairview Summer and Festival coming up on Saturday, although I prefer the name still Lots of Summer Left Festival. Okay. 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

0: From the Trending 55 newsroom, here's what you need to know.
1: Good afternoon, I'm Keith Hopper. Water's off again in Falaire for system work as an update of effective areas in the north section are available on the app, while the south section of town is still at the same. Water service is off until 4 o'clock this afternoon. This is the third time in about a week that services have been altered. Peace River Town Council was updated on business at a recent meeting. Administration stated almost all taxes were collected and audits for last year were complete. The grant of the Family Resource Network has been renewed for 2 more years, and Council has drafted a new strategic plan for the public to view in the future. Town of High Prairie has presented the keys to the town to both the High Prairie Elks and the Royal Purple. The honor is in recognition of the dedication, service, and contributions to the community. Meanwhile, Fairview Town Council has approved asset transfer agreements related to Fairview Regional Campus. Council has accepted donations from the old Northwestern Polytechnic to the Regional Campus Society. The weather is getting warmer and brighter as the week rolls along. There is still a slight chance of showers heading into this evening in the Peace and Big Lakes. At this point, Friday seems to be the warmest, with digits around the corner from 30 degrees. In sports, teams in the Northwest Junior Hockey League are putting out a call for billets for the upcoming hockey season. More information is through the 9 individual teams playing in the league this year. The regular season starts September the 18th. Baseball world continues to mourn the loss of a namesake to major surgery as Tommy John played 26 seasons in the majors with 6 different teams, and he was known as the Bionic Man as John underwent ulnar collateral ligament reconstruction, now known as Tommy John surgery, back in 1974, and it added more than 15 seasons to his career. He passed away on Saturday at home in Florida. He was 83 years of age. For more on these stories, you can visit our website and download the app for local news delivered straight to your phone. For Trending 55, I'm Keith Hopper.
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All right, why is Jelly Roll telling us to put our hands up? He's not like going back to his old like shady business, is he? I don't know, after that divorce with Bunny and all, maybe he's short on money. I don't know. Chris Myers on the River Country Drive show. Looks like a pretty nice, warm, sunny week ahead for the Peas. Not seeing a whole lot of rain, so maybe you'll get away with only mowing your lawn just once. Oh, and those unwanted mushrooms. They're doing so great with this weather. Ugh. Gord Bamford's in River Country.

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Talladega with their church on the River Country Drive Show. I'm Chris Myers, 42 days away from the Oilers home opener. That just seems crazy, right? It's starting earlier this year. And Connor McDavid, not even playing yet, but already made history. EA Sports are putting Connor in the new 99 club for NHL 27 because he's got a 99 overall rating. I mean, yeah, 138 points last season. Tough one to argue, right? Latest for Ella Langley, Loving Life Again in River Country.

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Today's country, yesterday's favorites, River Country. James Barker Band on your drive. And big day for Northern Lakes College in Fairview next Tuesday. If you're going to be in the neighborhood, they got the official opening of the new campus. Going to be a ribbon cutting, tours, refreshments, door prizes. Just so great to see more post-secondary options right here in the Peace Country. Morgan Wallen's on the way. So Faith Hale, Kane Brown, Hold My Beer, Aaron Burchett on River Country.

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0: From the Trending 55 newsroom, here's what you need to know.
1: Good evening, I'm Keith Opper. Water's back on in parts of Polaro today for system work. It was off from 9 until 4 today because of system work. This was the third time in about a week that services had been altered. Town officials appreciated the patience of residents. Peace River Town Council was updated on business at a recent meeting. Administration stated all taxes are collected and audits for last year were complete. Town peace officers are now equipped with body-worn and in-car cameras. The grant for the Family Resource Network has been renewed for 2 more years. 54 building permits have been granted, resulting in an estimated $10.6 million in construction value, and council has drafted a new strategic plan for the public to view in the future. Town of High Prairie has presented the keys to the town to both the High Prairie Elks and the Royal Purple. The honors in recognition of the dedication, service, and contributions to the community. Officials say both organizations have played important roles through volunteerism, community events, charitable initiatives, and support to local causes. Fairview Town Council has approved asset transfer agreements related to the Fairview Regional Campus. Council has accepted donations for the old Northwestern Polytechnic to the Regional Campus Society. The Society has been spearheading the campaign to keep the college in town and will continue to do so after Northern Lakes College officially opens their doors on August the 25th. Residents in Alberta, which includes here in the Northwest, are preparing for the referendum that's taking place, but questions have been raised due to misinformation. The provincial government says a number of social media pages have been spreading that misinformation relating to voter registration and Election Alberta's voter links tool. Officials say that misinformation and disinformation is expected to increase leading up to the October 19th vote, and Elections Alberta has run ad campaigns in the aiding of identifying the false information. The weather is getting warmer and brighter as the week rolls on. There still is a slight chance of showers present in the Peace and Big Lakes heading into this evening. At this point, Friday seems to be the warmest, with the digits knocking on 30 degrees door. In sports, teams in the Northwest Junior Hockey League are putting out the call for billets for the upcoming hockey season. More information through the 9 individual teams playing in the league this year. Regular season starts September the 18th. The baseball world continues to mourn the loss of a namesake to major surgery. Tommy John played 26 seasons in the Major Leagues of Baseball with 6 different teams, but he never won a World Series. Known as the Bionic Man, John had ulnar collateral ligament reconstruction, now known as Tommy John surgery, back in 1974, and it added more than 15 seasons to his career. He passed away on Saturday at home in Florida. Tommy John was 83 years of age. For more on these stories, you can visit our website and download the app for local news delivered straight to your phone. For Trending 55, I'm Keith Opper.
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1: 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Meanwhile, the Alberta Environmental Farm Plan Workshop Series continues with a session in Saddle Hills County. EFP technician Susie Jack will provide information on your plan. You are suggested to bring a tablet and keyboard to complete your plan. The session is Wednesday, August 19th, from 10 till 2 at the Saddle Hills County Administration Office in Spirit River. More information is at albertaefp.com. 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
9: You're in River Country. 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

Lainey Wilson teaming up with John Mayer for phone, keys, and wallets here on the River Country Drive Show for VBV Property Management. Wow, looks like a pretty nice week here in the piece. I think this is like, if summer could be like this for like the whole 3 months, I would love that. Looks like 25 and sunshine for tomorrow. Not a lot of rain in sight, though. Might get a break from mowing the lawn more than once. But apparently the mushrooms have decided they're taking over the landscaping. Well, my lawn anyway. Great. Another one with Brett Kissel. It's River Country.

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2: Light bulb? That's new. Think local. It's always a great idea. When you think local, everyone wins. 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

Luke Combs, Rethink Some Things. It's River Country and Your Drive Show. Hope you're doing well. It's Chris Myers. And what would you pay for a photo with you, your partner, and the leader of the country? Well, in the States, President Trump charging close to $90,000 for a picture with him. Might need it for his legal bills, right? $90,000. And you compare that to someone like John Cena, who I think is a little bit cooler. He charges $124 at Comic-Con. It's Carrie Underwood.

Cameron Whitcomb on the River Country Drive Show with Kingdom of Fear. I'm Chris Myers. Fairview this weekend going to be the place to be. The Summers and Festival, they got everything there, right? Classic car show, food trucks, live music, a street dance, lots of stuff for the kids, farmer's market. And you'll catch Cruisin' D there this weekend in the Go Auto Summer Events Cruiser with another chance for you to win our summer prize pack with cornhole boards, concert tickets, grocery gift cards. Here's Dustin Lynch, Small Town Boy.

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0: From the Trending 55 newsroom, here's what you need to know.
1: Good evening, I'm Keith Opper. Water's back on in parts of Polaro today for system work. It was off from 9 until 4 today because of system work. This was the third time in about a week that services had been altered. Town officials appreciated the patience of residents. Peace River Town Council was updated on business at a recent meeting. Administration stated all taxes are collected and audits for last year were complete. Town peace officers are now equipped with body-worn and in-car cameras. The grant for the Family Resource Network has been renewed for 2 more years. 54 building permits have been granted, resulting in an estimated $10.6 million in construction value, and council has drafted a new strategic plan for the public to view in the future. Town of High Prairie has presented the keys to the town to both the High Prairie Elks and the Royal Purple. The honors in recognition of the dedication, service, and contributions to the community. Officials say both organizations have played important roles through volunteerism, community events, charitable initiatives, and support to local causes. Fairview Town Council has approved asset transfer agreements related to the Fairview Regional Campus. Council has accepted donations for the old Northwestern Polytechnic to the Regional Campus Society. The Society has been spearheading the campaign to keep the college in town and will continue to do so after Northern Lakes College officially opens their doors on August the 25th. Residents in Alberta, which includes here in the Northwest, are preparing for the referendum that's taking place, but questions have been raised due to misinformation. The provincial government says a number of social media pages have been spreading that misinformation relating to voter registration and Election Alberta's voter links tool. Officials say that misinformation and disinformation is expected to increase leading up to the October 19th vote, and Elections Alberta has run ad campaigns in the aiding of identifying the false information. The weather is getting warmer and brighter as the week rolls on. There still is a slight chance of showers present in the Peace and Big Lakes heading into this evening. At this point, Friday seems to be the warmest, with the digits knocking on 30 degrees door. In sports, teams in the Northwest Junior Hockey League are putting out the call for billets for the upcoming hockey season. More information through the 9 individual teams playing in the league this year. Regular season starts September the 18th. The baseball world continues to mourn the loss of a namesake to major surgery. Tommy John played 26 seasons in the Major Leagues of Baseball with 6 different teams, but he never won a World Series. Known as the Bionic Man, John had ulnar collateral ligament reconstruction, now known as Tommy John surgery, back in 1974, and it added more than 15 seasons to his career. He passed away on Saturday at home in Florida. Tommy John was 83 years of age. For more on these stories, you can visit our website and download the app for local news delivered straight to your phone. For Trending 55, I'm Keith Opper.
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